0: turning to traffic at 15 past 2 a.m. we have an accident that had occurred on the A2 highway Obrežje-Ljubljana, and that's obstructing traffic on the junction Trebnje-Zahod going towards the capital. Another accident had occurred on the A2 Karavanke-Ljubljana before the rest area Povodje in direction of Ljubljana. Due to that, traffic is obstructed as well. Take extra care when driving there. 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
1: 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Radio SE.

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Answer that question, and you can conquer my name. Soul.

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Take extra care when driving there. 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

Man, heard what you said through the grapevine. 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Staying up through the late night. 20 seconds to game time. Getting religious with it. How I'm crossing these state lines. Working hard through the late nights. 20 seconds.

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Other than that, no major difficulties being reported from Slovenian highways at the moment. 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

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Other than that, no major difficulties being reported from Slovenian highways at the moment. 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

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Traffic obstructed also on the A2 highway Ljubljana-Karavanke before the Tallinn-Karavanke in direction of Austria. The back of trucks reported as well. 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
2: This week on The Sweet Spot, Capital Soul presents the episode Walk That Walk, a charming selection of new alternative pop, singer-songwriting, indie rock and more, featuring sounds from Foxtrot, Morrissey, Kinkta, The Nude Party, Nessa Barrett and more. 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
0: The Sweet Spot with Captain Soul.

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If you're driving towards Ljubljana, waiting time is around 10 minutes. And delays are already reported on the A2 highway just before the tunnel Caravanke if you're driving towards Austria. 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

0: Good morning. On the regional road, Vipavar is Darto due to a broken down vehicle. Traffic is going alternate in one direction only, and heavy traffic and rush hour is reported in city centres and at main intersections. Expect delays of around 15 minutes on the A1 motorway Maribor-Ljubljana between Cortina and Ljubljana-St. Jakob. Delays also on the A1 motorway from Ljubljana towards Koper before Postojna. On the A2 motorway Obrežje-Ljubljana, expect delays before Ivanča Gorica, and there is a 2 kilometer long tailback of traffic at the Karavanke tunnel towards Austria.
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1: Thousands of Iranians lined the streets of Tehran today for the funeral procession of the late Supreme Leader Ayatollah Ali Khamenei. Khamenei and a number of family members were killed in February in an airstrike at the start of the war launched by Israel and the United States. Their coffins will be paraded through the streets of Tehran before being taken to Mehrabad International Airport, as Khamenei's remains will be transported to cities across Iran and also neighboring Iraq. The Slovenian national basketball team will host Sweden today at 8 p.m. in Stožice Arena in the final round of the first stage of the qualification campaign for the 2027 FIBA World Cup. A victory will keep Slovenia's hopes of reaching Qatar alive, while a defeat could even see them miss out on advancing to the second round of qualifying. England have advanced to the quarterfinals of the FIFA World Cup in the United States, Mexico and Canada. In the round of 16, England defeated Mexico 3-2 in Mexico City. Norway are the next team to book their place in the World Cup quarterfinals. In their round of 16 match in East Rutherford, the Norwegians beat Brazil 2-1. It will be partly bright to changeably cloudy. Today there will be isolated rain showers, in the afternoon also thunderstorms. Daytime highs will range from 24 to 28 at the coast, up to 30 degrees Celsius.
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1: Delays are reported on the A1 motorway Maribor-Ljubljana from Lukovica onwards, also on the A1 from Ljubljana towards Koper between Unec and Postojna, and in the direction of Ljubljana, expect delays from Vrhnika onwards. On the A2 motorway Obrežje-Ljubljana, there are delays before Ivančna Gorica as well as between Grosuplje and Ljubljana, and congestions also on the roads Terzin-Črnuče, Dosko-Šentjakob and Medvode-Ljubljana. There is a 2 kilometer long tailback of traffic reported at the Karavanke tunnel towards Austria.
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0: picture alone. 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
2: According to official statistics in Slovenia from the Statistični urad Slovenije, in 2024, 22% of Slovenians finished only primary school or less, osnovna šola, 52% finished secondary school, srednja šola, and 26% completed higher or university education. So basically, half the country can fix your car, and the other half can explain why it's broken. In PowerPoint, of course. But here's the fun part. In the EU, 14% of adults aged 25 to 64 participated in education or training last year. In Slovenia, 23%. That's one of the highest rates in Europe. Slovenci love to learn, it's true. Formal, informal, online, live, preko Zuma, na vikend tečaju kruha ali angleščine za začetnike, it doesn't matter. I asked my wife Fanny, why do Slovenians study so much? And she said,
3: Dave, because diplomas look good in a frame, even if you work in IT support.
2: Ampero had to have his two cents as well. He told me,
4: Dave, I'm in three courses right now. Excel, self-development in kako preživeti Excel.
2: Ah yes, only in Slovenia, where people never stop learning. But they still pretend they don't understand when the waiter says, bi želeli račun?
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5: Drive carefully on the A1 Medway, Maribor-Ljubljana. In the tunnel, Lučica, one lane is closed due to a broken down vehicle. And staying on the A1 Medway, delays are reported between Savinske Konjice and Dramlje and also from Lukovica onwards towards Ljubljana. In the direction, expect delays between Dramlje and Savinske Konjice. Delays also on the A1 Medway, Ljubljana-Koper between Unec and Postojna. In the other direction from Vrhnika onwards, congestions also on the A2 motorway Obrežje Ljubljana before Ivančna Gorica, as well as on the roads Trzin Črnuče, Dosko Šentjakob and Medvode Ljubljana, and there's also still a 2 kilometer long tailback of traffic at the Karavanke tunnel towards Austria.
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1: Thousands of mourners take to Tehran streets to bid farewell to Khamenei. Good morning, I'm Ksenia Samarjamatur.
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1: Thousands of Iranians lined the streets of Tehran today for the funeral procession of the late Supreme Leader Ayatollah Ali Khamenei. Khamenei and a number of family members were killed in February in an airstrike at the start of the war launched by Israel and the United States. Their coffins will be paraded through the streets of Tehran before being taken to Mehrabad International Airport, as Khamenei's remains will be transported to cities across Iran and also neighboring Iraq. The U.S. is meanwhile pressing ahead with negotiations with Iran aimed at fully reopening the Strait of Hormuz, rolling back its disputed nuclear program and reaching a permanent end to the war. Talks appear to be on hold until after the burial. England have advanced to the quarterfinals of the FIFA World Cup in the United States, Mexico and Canada. In the round of 16, England defeated Mexico 3-2 in Mexico City. Norway are the next team to book their place in the World Cup quarterfinals. In their round of 16 match in East Rutherford, the Norwegians beat Brazil 2-1. Norway will face England in the quarterfinals. Tadej Pogacar finished second behind teammate Isaac del Toro of Mexico on the first road stage of the Tour de France yesterday, as he clawed back valuable seconds on his main rival Jonas Vingegaard of Denmark. The 167-kilometer stage took the riders from Tarragona to Barcelona. Today, the riders will take on a 196-kilometer stage over the Pyrenees Mountains as they cross from Spain into France. It will be partly bright to changeably cloudy. Today, there will be isolated rain showers. In the afternoon, also thunderstorms. Daytime highs will range from 24 to 28 at the coast, up to 30 degrees Celsius.
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1: Drive carefully on the A1 motorway Maribor-Ljubljana due to a broken down vehicle. One lane is closed in the tunnel Lochica. And spilled goods is reported on the A2 motorway from Ljubljana towards Karavanke. Drive carefully before Šentvid. And delays on the A1 motorway Maribor-Ljubljana between Savinske Konjice and Dramlje, and also from Lukovica towards Ljubljana in the direction of Maribor. There are delays between Dramlje and Savinske Konjice. On the A1 motorway Ljubljana-Koper, delays between Unec and Postojna in the direction of Ljubljana from Vrhnika onwards. Congestions also on the A2 motorway Obrežje-Ljubljana before Ivančna Gorica, and on the following road sections Trzin-Črnuče, Dolsko-Šentjakob and Medvode, Ljubljana.
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1: Due to spilled goods on the A2 motorway, Ljubljana Karavanke, traffic is obstructed before the tunnel Šentvid. Drive carefully there. There are delays on the A1 motorway Maribor Ljubljana between Savinske Konjice and Ramle, and also from Kartina towards Ljubljana in the direction of Maribor. Delays between Ramle and Savinske Konjice. Delays also on the A1 motorway Ljubljana-Koper between Unec and Postojna in the direction of Ljubljana. Expect delays from Vrhnika onwards. Also on the A2 motorway, Obrežje-Ljubljana before Ivančna Gorica, and on the roads Trzin-Črnuče to Skošentjakob and Medvode-Ljubljana. There's also a 2-kilometer-long tailback of traffic reported at the Karavanke tunnel towards Austria.
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2: A new week has started. It's Monday, the 6th of July, and here is our daily press review. Let's start with the New York Times. Player suspension, now he's eligible to play, is one of the headlines. In a highly unusual reversal, Folarin Balogun, who was given a red card in the team's last World Cup match, will be eligible to play against Belgium. The Guardian writes, learning another language appears to slow brain aging, scientists say. Study finds those who speak two languages have brains that appear around 6 years younger than those who speak one. Turning to Slovenia's newspapers, the Daily Večer has the following story on Slovenia's postal service. Slovenia's postal service in the red. Is the loss also being blamed on unprofitable deals, payments to external consultants and the costs of terminations and court lawsuits? The question is. Dnevnik has the following story. Drug use in public spaces is becoming increasingly visible in central Ljubljana, while discarded needles are raising concerns among residents, parents, tour guides and others. The municipality, police, healthcare institutions and non-governmental organizations are working to find solutions, including a supervised drug consumption room intended to reduce risks for both users and the surrounding community. However, it will still be several years before such a facility is established. Last but not least, Delo is critical about the US gas policy in the Balkans. The floating LNG terminal on the island of Krk has become one of Europe's key hubs for importing liquefied natural gas, most of it from the United States. Critics argue that the European Union's growing reliance on LNG terminals is pushing its green agenda and climate policies into the background.
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0: Thousands of mourners take to Tehran streets to bid farewell to Khamenei. Good morning, I'm Ksenia Samarjamatur.
1: This is Radio SI News. 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
0: Thousands of Iranians lined the streets of Tehran today for the funeral procession of the late Supreme Leader Ayatollah Ali Khamenei. Khamenei and a number of family members were killed in February in an airstrike at the start of the war launched by Israel and the United States. Their coffins will be paraded through the streets of Tehran before being taken to Mehrabad International Airport, as Khamenei's remains will be transported to cities across Iran and also neighboring Iraq. The U.S. is meanwhile pressing ahead with negotiations with Iran aimed at fully reopening the Strait of Hormuz, rolling back its disputed nuclear program and reaching a permanent end to the war. Talks appear to be on hold until after the burial. The Slovenian national basketball team will host Sweden today at 8 p.m. in Stožice Arena in the final round of the first stage of the qualification campaign for the 2027 FIBA World Cup. A victory will keep Slovenia's hopes of reaching Qatar alive, while a defeat could even see them miss out on advancing to the second round of qualifying. Nothing has been decided yet in Group H ahead of the final round. Estonia and Slovenia both have 3 wins and 2 losses, while the Czech Republic and Sweden each have 2 wins and 3 losses. The top 3 teams from each of the 8 groups will advance to the next stage. In the second stage, Group H will merge with the group containing France, Finland and Hungary. The second round of qualifying begins at the end of August and will consist of 6 additional games. England have advanced to the quarterfinals of the FIFA World Cup in the United States, Mexico and Canada. In the round of 16, England defeated Mexico 3-2 in Mexico City. Norway are the next team to book their place in the World Cup quarterfinals. In their round of 16 match in East Rutherford, the Norwegians beat Brazil 2-1. Norway will face England in the quarterfinals. It will be partly bright to changeably cloudy. Today there will be isolated rain showers, in the afternoon also thunderstorms. Daytime highs will range from 24 to 28 at the coast, up to 30 degrees Celsius.
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0: Due to spilled goods on the A2 motorway, Ljubljana-Karavanke, traffic is obstructed before the tunnel Šentjevid. There are delays on the A1 motorway, Maribor-Ljubljana, between Savinske Konjice and Dramlje, and also from Domžale onwards. In the direction of Maribor, expect delays between Dramlje and Savinske Konjice. Delays also on the A1 motorway, Ljubljana-Koper, between Unec and Postojna, and there is a 2-kilometer-long tailback of traffic reported at the Karavanke tunnel towards Austria.
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1: There has been an accident on the A1 motorway Ljubljana-Koper. The overtaking lane is closed between Brezovica and Dragomer. Here delays are also being reported. And there are delays on the A1 motorway Maribor-Ljubljana between Savinske Konjice and Ramle, and also from Domžale towards the capital. On the A1 Ljubljana-Koper, there are also delays reported between Unec and Postojna, as well as on the following roads Laško-Celje, Šentjakob-Črnuče and Dosko-Šentjakob. And there is a 2 kilometer long tailback of traffic reported at the Karavanke tunnel towards Austria.
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2: What would you do for love?
3: How about climbing to the top of the Empire State Building? That's exactly what one couple did in New York City. They climbed all the way to the top of the building's antenna, more than 440 meters above the streets below. Once there, they unfurled a giant banner with a message of peace, reading, "When the power of love beats the love of power, the world knows peace." Then came the surprise. One of them got down on one knee and proposed. People on the ground couldn't believe what they were seeing.
4: I thought it was like for the 4th of July or something, a new edition. But then I went back inside and everyone was like, there's police and there's like helicopters. It's crazy.
5: So we were going on lunch and then we're like, what is going on out here? And everyone's looking up. So we also looked up and there's a flag going off the top of the needles. So it's
6: we were like pulling up the news. We were like watching it from our phone, but also like looking at the sky. We were like, what is happening? Should we not go back in? Like, it's crazy.
3: The couple climbed down safely, stopped for a few selfies, and were then arrested by New York police.
7: Hello? How you doing? Can you stay where you are? Well, you can't be up here.
3: They were later identified as Russian daredevil artists Angela Nikolaou and Ivan Birkus, known for scaling skyscrapers around the world. Now, instead of planning only a wedding, the couple is also preparing for a court appearance in August. The stunt also raised plenty of questions. Security at New York landmarks has been especially tight since the September 11 attacks, leaving many office workers wondering how the couple managed to reach the antenna in the first place.
5: I was thinking, how did they get through security? I mean, if you've ever been up to the observatory, it's really intense security. You go through metal detectors, all sorts of things. I just can't believe that they, made it past a certain point at all.
3: Ivan later told police he simply wanted to do something unforgettable for their engagement. Mission accomplished. A proposal with an incredible view and some very serious consequences.
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just a letter on a silent night. Stalin smiles and Hitler laughs. Churchill claps Mao Zedong on the back.

0: 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Did you know?
1: The biggest municipality in Slovenia is Kočevje. It's exactly 555 square kilometers large. Altogether, Kočevje accounts for 3% of Slovenia. That may not sound like a lot, but it's a giant compared to the smallest municipality, which is Odranci in southeastern Slovenia. Odranci is just 7 square kilometers large, or about 80 times smaller than Kočevje.

0: 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I'm Ksenia Samarjematul.
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0: The European Parliament and Council reached a political agreement in June to revise the rules with stronger enforcement and clearer compensation procedures for travellers. The update also keeps the core delay compensation thresholds in place and adds more transparency around refunds, hand baggage and disability assistance. Passengers must be informed more proactively after disruptions, including how to claim compensation. The revised framework keeps compensation after a three-hour delay or cancellation at 250, 400 or 600 euros depending on flight distance. Airlines must make fare and hand baggage charges easier to compare. No-show policies for return flights are being banned, so missing the outbound leg should not automatically block the return leg. The death toll from the devastating earthquakes in Venezuela has risen to 3,342, with around 16,740 people injured. Meanwhile, in the state of La Guaira, the area hardest hit by the disaster, more than 100

0: 50 unidentified bodies have been buried. In a post on social media platform X on Sunday, Caracas parliamentary leader Jorge Rodriguez said that more than 17,000 people have been left homeless. Venezuela was struck by two consecutive powerful earthquakes at the end of last month, measuring magnitudes 7.2 and 7.5. Tens of thousands of people remain missing. Numerous domestic and international rescue teams are now concluding their search for possible survivors. The Slovenian national basketball team will host Sweden today at 8 p.m. in Stožice Arena in the final round of the first stage of the qualification campaign for the 2027 FIBA World Cup. A victory will keep Slovenia's hopes of reaching Qatar alive, while a defeat could even see them miss out on advancing to the second round of qualifying. Nothing has been decided yet in Group H ahead of the final round. Estonia and Slovenia both have 3 wins and 2 losses, while the Czech Republic and Sweden each have 2 wins and 3 losses. The top 3 teams from each of the 8 groups will advance to the next stage. In the second stage, Group H will merge with the group containing France, Finland and Hungary. The second round of qualifying begins at the end of August and will consist of 6 additional games. It will be partly bright to changeably cloudy. Today, there will be isolated rain showers. In the afternoon, also thunderstorms. Daytime highs will range from 24 to 28 at the coast, up to 30 degrees Celsius.
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0: There has been an accident on the Western Ljubljana Ring Road between Brda and Kozarje in the direction of the coast. Traffic is obstructed. Delays are also reported coming from the southern and Western Ljubljana Ring Road towards Koper. Congestions on the A1 motorway Maribor-Ljubljana between Savinske Konjice and Ramle, and also from Domžale onwards. Then there are delays on the A1 motorway Ljubljana-Koper between Unec and Postojna, as well as on the roads Laško-Celje, Šentjakob-Črnuče and Dosko-Šentjakob. And a 2-kilometer-long tailback of traffic is also reported at the Karavanke tunnel towards Austria.
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2: Napoveduje se za danes kar nekaj oblakov in tudi nekaj manj dežja, ponekod je zmerno oblačno, temperature pa zelo prijetne za te dni, tam okoli 22-23 stopinj Celzija je po Sloveniji v Biljah pri Novi Gorici 26 pri oblačnem vremenu, kmalu pa gremo na sončne slovenske odre.
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1: Well, the weekend is behind us, a new week has started, but nevertheless, also on a Monday, there are cultural events taking place in Slovenia, which, well, let's find out. At the Ljubljana Festival, the opera and ballet ensemble of the Slovenian National Theatre in Maribor will perform the musical Evita. Don't

Vita tonight at Ljubljana Križanke. This will start at 9 p.m. At the same time, Bakalina Velika will perform in Nova Gorica.

Bagalina Velika was special guest at the Sovin National Theatre in Nova Gorica. This also starts at 9 p.m. And also at 9 p.m., the Summer in Celje program starts, opening with performances by Raven and The Stroj.

0: Catch Raven and destroy Empty Square Krikko Turk in Celje tonight. And that is all for now. Whatever you decide to do, the team of Radio SI wishes you a great day and, of course, a great evening in general, a great start into the week.
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3: This week on The Sweet Spot, Captain Soul presents the episode Walk That Walk, a charming selection of new alternative pop, singer-songwriting, indie rock and more, featuring sounds from Foxtrot, Morrissey, King Tut, The Nude Party, Nessa Barrett and more. 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
1: Ankara tightens security ahead of NATO summit. I'm Ksenia Samarjamatul.
0: This is Radio SI News. One.
1: Extensive security measures have been implemented across Ankara ahead of the NATO Leaders' Summit. The summit brings together NATO heads of state and government to discuss the future of the alliance and the global security agenda. Security has been significantly reinforced at embassies, hotels and other critical locations throughout the capital. More than 56,000 police officers and gendarmerie personnel have been deployed to ensure the safety of the event, while traffic restrictions have been introduced on several major roads. Authorities are also monitoring the city in real time through Ankara's city security management system, which operates with approximately 6,000 surveillance cameras. The death toll from the devastating earthquakes in Venezuela has risen to 3,342, with around 16,740 people injured. Meanwhile, in the state of La Guaira, the area hardest hit by the disaster, more than 150 unidentified bodies have been buried. In a post on social media platform X on Sunday, Caracas parliamentary leader Jorge Rodriguez said that more than 17,000 people have been left homeless. Venezuela was struck by two consecutive powerful earthquakes at the end of last month, measuring magnitudes 7.2 and 7.5. Tens of thousands of people remain missing. Numerous domestic and international rescue teams are now concluding their search for possible survivors. The Slovenian national basketball team will host Sweden today at 8 p.m. in Stožice Arena in the final round of the first stage of the qualification campaign for the 2027 FIBA World Cup. A victory will keep Slovenia's hopes of reaching Qatar alive, while a defeat could even see them miss out on advancing to the second round of qualifying. Nothing has been decided yet in Group H ahead of the final round. Estonia and Slovenia both have 3 wins and 2 losses, while the Czech Republic and Sweden each have 2 wins and 3 losses. The top 3 teams from each of the 8 groups will advance to the next stage. In the second stage, Group H will merge with the group containing France, Finland and Hungary. The second round of qualifying begins at the end of August and will consist of 6 additional games. It will be partly bright to changeably cloudy. Today, there will be isolated

0: rain showers in the afternoon, also thunderstorms. Daytime highs will range from 24 to 28 at the coast, up to 30 degrees Celsius.
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0: Expect delays of more than 30 minutes on the A1 motorway Maribor-Ljubljana between Savinska Bistrica-Jug and the tunnel Golo-Rebro. In the direction of Maribor, a 15-minute delay is reported between Tramlje and the tunnel Bletovarje. Congestion is also on Ljubljana's ring road towards the coast between Koseze and Kozarje and further on towards Brezovica, as well as between Rudnik and Kozarje. Continuing on the A1 motorway Ljubljana-Koper, delays are reported between Unes and Postojna, and in the direction of Ljubljana, expect delays before Postojna. Heavy traffic and delays also on the road Celje-Laško at Polule in both directions.
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1: This week on The Sweet Spot, Captain Soul presents the episode Walk That Walk, a charming selection of new alternative pop, singer-songwriting, indie rock and more, featuring sounds from Foxtrot, Morrissey, King Tut, The Nude Party, Nessa Barrett and more. 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
1: And be careful, delays are reported on the A1 highway because of road works. That's between the Zima rest station and the Pletovaria tunnel towards Maribor. Expect to lose around 15 minutes there. Also delays in the opposite direction towards Ljubljana, around 30-minute long delays there. That's from Slovenska Bistrica towards Slovenska Konjica and Ljubljana, around 30-minute long delays expected there. Also delays on parts of the Ljubljana ring, delays also between Ljubljana and Domžale in both directions because of road works. Delays also on the A1 highway between Unec and Postojna towards Koper. That's around 15 to 20 minutes long. Delays also, but shorter in the opposite direction as well. Some delays also on the A2 in the north before the Karavanke tunnel with Austria. That's around 1 kilometer long. And be careful also on the Maribor Expressway. An object is obstructing traffic. That's before Maribor Center towards Maribor coming from Pesnica. Please drive safely.
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2: And be careful, delays still and some problems on the expressway through Maribor. That's from Pesnica towards Maribor before Maribor Center. An object is obstructing traffic there. Otherwise, delays because of road works on the A1 highway. That's from Slovenska Bistrica towards Slovenska Konice and Ljubljana. Expect to lose around 30 minutes there. Delays also in the opposite direction from Dramlje towards Maribor. Expect around 15-minute long delays there. Delays also on the A1 highway near Postojna. That's also because of roadworks in both directions. Longer delays in the direction of Koper. That's around 15 minutes long. Delays also in parts of the Ljubljana ring, especially on the western and southern Ljubljana rings towards the A1 coastal highway and Brezovica. Delays then also onwards from Brezovica towards Vrhnika. Please drive safely.
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1: I told you I don't know anything about any setup. You can torture me all you want.
2: Torture you, that's good. 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
1: Ukraine's capital hit by a new wave of deadly strikes. I'm Korab Yurgakievsky.
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1: A new wave of Russian attacks on Ukraine's capital Kiev and its surroundings has killed at least 14 people. Ukrainian officials say the attacks damaged around 15 apartment buildings, injuring another 70 people. Ukraine's President Zelensky made a renewed plea to NATO allies to provide Ukraine with stronger air defense systems. The attacks come ahead of a two-day NATO summit, which starts in Turkey tomorrow. At the World Cup, FIFA's decision not to uphold a one-match ban for U.S. striker Balogun after receiving a red card has overshadowed events on the pitch. Reports say FIFA decided to suspend Balogun's ban after direct intervention by U.S. President Donald Trump ahead of tonight's key U.S. match against Belgium. Fans, former players, and coaches express disbelief and confusion over the decision. This is England's head coach, Thomas Tuchel.
2: Where does it start and where does it end now? Can we overturn it or not overturn it? Or yeah, where to draw the line? This is the question that I ask. I have no answer to that. Where does this end now? Do we appeal if a yellow card is not a yellow card? Do we think it's not a red card? Or who thinks it? Where does this start and where does this end? It's my question. I don't have an answer.
1: UEFA issued an official statement today calling FIFA's decision unprecedented and incomprehensible, adding that it puts the integrity of the game at stake. Meanwhile, on the pitch, Norway shocked Brazil last night with 2-1, eliminating the Brazilians from the tournament. Erling Haaland scored both of Norway's goals.
3: I never expected in a million years that we would go through in the World Cup. First time in 28 years, and we would win against Ivory Coast. We meet Brazil, and we're just playing, okay, you know what, let's just enjoy this moment.
1: One of the co-hosts, Mexico, was also eliminated last night after losing to England with 3-2. On tonight's schedule are two more matches from the round of 16. At 9 p.m., it's Spain versus Portugal, while at 2 a.m., it's the U.S. versus Belgium. And the weather this afternoon, partly clear with cloudy spells and the chance of local showers here and there. Daily highs range between 24 and 28 degrees, up to around 30 by the coast.
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1: And be careful due to a broken down truck. Still some problems on the A1 highway. That's from Ljubljana towards Maribor before the Podmil tunnel. The slow lane is closed for traffic there because of that. Otherwise, increased traffic with delays also because of road works on the A1 highway from Slovenska Bistrica towards Ljubljana. Expect to lose around 20 minutes there. Similar long delays also in the opposite direction from Dramlje towards Maribor. Delays also on parts of the Ljubljana ring, especially towards the A1 coastal highway and then also towards the A1 highway in the north. Delays also near Postojna in both directions because of roadworks. Longer delays in the direction of Koper, that's around 15 minutes long. And also a long line of vehicles is reported before the Karavanke border tunnel with Austria. That's at the end of the A2 highway. Please drive safely.

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1: And be careful, the eastern Ljubljana ring is closed for traffic towards Malince and the south due to a broken down truck. Be careful there. That's the eastern Ljubljana ring between Bizovik and Golovets towards Malince and the south. Otherwise, delays on the western and southern Ljubljana rings towards the A1 coastal highway and Brezovica. Also some delays north of Ljubljana. That's between Ljubljana and Domžale on the A1 highway because of road works in both directions. Even longer delays on the A1 highway in the north between Slovenska Bistrica and Dramlje in both directions. Expect around 20-minute long delays there in both directions. Delays also near Postojna because of road works. Longer delays in the direction of Koper. That's between 10 and 15 minutes long. And also due to a long line of trucks, delays 1 kilometer long at the end of the A2 in the north, that's before the Karavanke border tunnel with Austria.
2: Kako je ta trenutek na slovenskih cestah, nam bo pa sedaj le povedal Mirko Žarn iz Prometno-informacijskega centra. 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
1: And good news, the A1 Eastern Ljubljana ring is open for traffic again in both directions. Expect delays, though, especially towards the south. Also delays towards the north and north of Ljubljana, between Ljubljana and Domžale in both directions due to road works there as well. Delays, also be careful, delays on the western and southern Ljubljana rings towards the A1 Coastal Highway and Brezovica. Be careful also on the A1 highway between Unec and Lom towards Koper. An object is obstructing traffic there. And also broken down truck causing problems on the A1 highway before the Podmil tunnel. That's from Ljubljana towards Maribor. The slow lane is closed for traffic there. Otherwise, delays also reported on the A1 highway in the north. That's from Dramlje towards Maribor. Expect to lose around 18 to 20 minutes there. Also delays even longer in the opposite direction from Slovenske Konjice towards the Golo Rebro tunnel and Ljubljana. Around 25-minute long delays reported there. And also be careful at the end of the A2 in the north due to a long line of trucks before the Karavanke tunnel with Austria. They are obstructing one lane, and a long line of vehicles around 2 kilometers long is reported there.
2: Voznike na štajerski avtocesti, ki peljete proti Ljubljani, opozarjamo na zastoj med počivališčem Tepanje in predorom Golo Rebro. 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
1: According to official statistics in Slovenia from the Statistični urad Slovenije, in 2024, 22% of Slovenians finished only primary school or less, osnovna šola, 52% finished secondary school, srednja šola, and 26% completed higher or university education. So basically, half the country can fix your car, and the other half can explain why it's broken. In PowerPoint, of course. But here's the fun part. In the EU, 14% of adults aged 25 to 64 participated in education or training last year. In Slovenia, 23%. That's one of the highest rates in Europe. Slovenci love to learn, it's true. Formal, informal, online, live, preko Zooma, na vikend tečaju kruha ali angleščine za začetnike, it doesn't matter. I asked my wife Fanny, why do Slovenians study so much? And she said,
2: Dave, because diplomas look good in a frame, even if you work in IT support.
1: Ampero had to have his two cents as well. He told me,
3: Dave, I'm in three courses right now. Excel, self-development in kako preživeti Excel.
1: Ah yes, only in Slovenia, where people never stop learning. But they still pretend they don't understand when the waiter says, bi želeli račun?
0: Searching for Slovenia's impressive numbers. 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
1: And be careful, an accident is causing problems on the northern Ljubljana ring. That's before Kosice towards Kozadje, and the western Ljubljana ring towards the south. So be careful there. Otherwise, also be careful, delays because of road works on the A1 highway from Slovenska Konjica towards Ljubljana. That's around 20 minutes long. Similar long delays also in the opposite direction from Dramlje towards Maribor. Delays also near Postojna because of road works in both directions. They're especially longer in the direction of Koper, around 10 minutes long there. Also delays still in other parts of the Ljubljana ring, especially on the western and southern Ljubljana ring, towards the A1 Coastal Highway and Brezovica. Delays also near Zadobrova on the A1 Highway just north of Ljubljana. Delays there in both directions between Ljubljana and Domžale because of roadworks. And also delays on the A2 in the north before the Karavanke Tunnel with Austria. That's due to a long line of trucks, and it's around 2 kilometers long.
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0: And be careful, just in, an accident has taken place on the main road between Ig and Ljubljana. That's towards Ljubljana. Extra care is advised.
1: Ja, skrajno previdno, pravkar ste nam sporočili, da je prišlo do prometne nesreče, bojda tudi verižnega trčanja na cesti Ig Ljubljana, torej v smeri Ljubljane, skrajno previdno.

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1: Ukraine's capital hit by a new wave of deadly strikes. I'm Korab Yurgakievsky.
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1: A new wave of Russian attacks on Ukraine's capital Kyiv and its surroundings has killed at least 14 people. Ukrainian officials say the attacks damaged around 15 apartment buildings, injuring another 70 people. Ukraine's President Zelensky made a renewed plea to NATO allies to provide Ukraine with stronger air defense systems. The attacks come ahead of a two-day NATO summit, which starts in Turkey tomorrow. Wildfires in southern France have forced the evacuation of tens of thousands. Many residents of small towns and villages in the Pyrenees Mountains have been told to leave their homes. Officials warn that strong winds could further fan the wildfire, which has already burned thousands of hectares of land. Spectators have also been told to stay away from the final 40 kilometers of today's Tour de France to allow access for emergency vehicles. At the World Cup, FIFA's decision not to uphold a one-match ban for U.S. striker Balogun after receiving a red card has overshadowed events on the pitch. Reports say FIFA decided to suspend Balogun's ban after direct intervention by U.S. President Donald Trump ahead of tonight's key U.S. match against Belgium. Fans, former players, and coaches express disbelief and confusion over the decision. This is England's head coach Thomas Tuchel.
2: Where does this end now? Do we appeal if a yellow card is not a yellow card? Do we think it's not a red card? Or who thinks it? Where does this start and where does this end? It's my question. I don't have an answer.
1: UEFA issued an official statement today calling FIFA's decision unprecedented and incomprehensible, adding that it puts the integrity of the game at stake. Meanwhile, on the pitch, Norway shocked Brazil last night with 2-1, eliminating the Brazilians from the tournament. Erling Haaland scored both of Norway's goals.
3: I never expected in a million years that we would go through in the World Cup. First time in 28 years, and we would win against Ivory Coast. We meet Brazil, and we're just playing, okay, you know what, let's just enjoy this moment.
1: One of the co-hosts, Mexico, was also eliminated last night after losing to England with 3-2. On tonight's schedule are two more matches from the round of 16. At 9 p.m., it's Spain versus Portugal, while at 2 a.m., it's the U.S. versus Belgium. And tomorrow's weather will be mostly sunny and dry, with daily highs to range between 27 and 31 degrees Celsius.
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1: And be careful, an accident causing problems on the eastern A1 Ljubljana ring. That's between Zadobrova and Zaloška Cesta towards the south and Malence. Be careful there. Another accident also at Dragomer. That's on the A1 south of Ljubljana towards Koper. Be careful there as well. Otherwise, still increased traffic with delays on parts of the western and southern Ljubljana rings towards the A1 coastal highway and Brezovica. Delays also because of road works between Rabar Komanda and Postojna towards Koper. Longer delays also on the A1 between Dramlje and Slovenske Konice in both directions. Expect to lose around 10 to 20 minutes there. And also a long line of trucks still causing delays at the end of the A2 before the Karavanke tunnel with Austria. That's around 2 kilometers long.
4: Ja, poletje v polnem zamahu, vročinski val 2.0 je pred vrati, no vsaj se nam ni potrebno ukvarjati s PM delci v zraku, a zato toliko bolj z ozonom in puščavskim prahom. 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
1: Radio SI Traffic Update.
2: And taking a look at the traffic situation, be careful, some accidents causing problems near Ljubljana. One on the eastern Ljubljana ring, that's from Zadobrova towards the south in Malince. And then another accident also just south of Ljubljana on the A1 towards Koper at Dragomer. Be careful there as well. Otherwise, due to a broken down vehicle, the slow lane is closed for traffic on the A1 towards Koper between Vrhnika and Logatec. Be careful there as well. Also, problems and delays on the A1 highway between Dramlje and Slovenske Konice. That's in both directions because of roadworks. Expect to lose between 10 and 15 minutes there. Also, delays on the A1 at Postojna because of roadworks in both directions. They are longer in the direction of Koper, up to 5 minute long delays there. And also around 2 kilometers of traffic due to a long line of trucks at the end of the A2 in the north. That's before the Karavanke tunnel with Austria.
3: Ja, previdno, na primorski avtocesti med Vrhniko in Logatcem proti Kopru je zaprt počasni pas zaradi pokvarjenega vozila. 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
4: 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Radio SI.

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1: An accident is causing problems on the A1 highway from Ljubljana towards Koper at Dragomer. Be careful there. Also some delays from the southern Ljubljana ring towards the A1 highway and Brezovica. Expect to lose around 10 minutes there. Delays also because of road works near Postojna in both directions. That's around 5 minutes long. Even longer delays on the A1 because of road works between Dramlje and Slovenska Konjica. Expect to lose around 10 minutes in both directions there. And a long line of trucks causing some delays at the end of the A2 in the north before the Karavanke tunnel with Austria. That's around 2 kilometers long. Please drive safely.
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1: And be careful, an animal is obstructing traffic on the A5 highway that's from Maribor towards Lenart. Be careful, there an animal at Lenart obstructing traffic. And also delays still because of road works around 10 minutes long between Dramlje and Slovenska Konica, that's towards Maribor. And also a long line of trucks around 2 kilometers long is causing delays before the Karavanke border tunnel with Austria.
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work it, girl, she work the bowl. 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She's fine as hell, she's about the dough. 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

0: The race continues tomorrow with a hilly stage from Carcassonne to Foix. Wildfires in southern France have forced the evacuation of tens of thousands. Many residents of small towns and villages in the Pyrenees Mountains have been told to leave their homes. Officials warned that strong winds could further fan the wildfire, which has already burned thousands of hectares of land. Slovenia's basketball team plays a key qualification match against Sweden tonight. Ksenija Samardžija Matul reporting.
1: The Slovenian national basketball team will host Sweden today at 8 p.m. in Stožice Arena in the final round of the first stage of the qualification campaign for the 2027 FIBA World Cup. A victory will keep Slovenia's hopes of reaching Qatar alive, while a defeat could even see them miss out on advancing to the second round of qualifying. Nothing has been decided yet in Group H ahead of the final round. Estonia and Slovenia both have 3 wins and 2 losses, while the Czech Republic and Sweden each have 2 wins and 3 losses. The top 3 teams from each of the 8 groups will advance to the next stage.
0: The World Cup, FIFA's decision not to uphold a one-match ban for U.S. striker Balogun after receiving a red card has overshadowed events on the pitch. Reports say FIFA decided to suspend Balogun's ban after direct intervention by U.S. President Donald Trump ahead of tonight's key U.S. match against Belgium. Fans, former players, and coaches express disbelief and confusion over the decision. This is England's head coach, Thomas Tuchel.
2: Where does this end now? Do we appeal if a yellow card is not a yellow card? Do we think it's not a red card? Or who thinks it? Where does this start and where does this end? It's my question. I don't have an answer.
0: UEFA issued an official statement today calling FIFA's decision unprecedented and incomprehensible, adding that it puts the integrity of the game at stake. And tomorrow's weather will be mostly sunny and dry, with daily highs to range between 27 and 31 degrees Celsius.
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0: And so some delays due to a long line of trucks at the end of the A2 highway. That's before the Karavanke Tunnel with Austria and is around 2 kilometers long. Otherwise, no major traffic problems to report. Please drive safely.
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4: Ja, 4 minutke čez 19. 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
2: This week on The Sweet Spot, Capital Soul presents the episode Walk That Walk, a charming selection of new alternative pop, singer-songwriting, indie rock and more, featuring sounds from Foxtrot, Morrissey, Kinkta, The Nude Party, Nessa Barrett and more. 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
1: No major hindrances reported on Slovenian highways, except a 2 kilometer long congestion of trucks is reported on the A2 highway right before the Karavanke tunnel towards Austria. Be careful, the vehicles are also parked in the driving lane. Na gorenjski avtocesti 2 kilometra dolg zastoj tovornih vozil pred predorom Karavanke proti Avstriji. 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
2: Be careful, a 2 kilometer long congestion of trucks is reported on the A2 highway right before the Karawanke tunnel towards Austria. Be careful, the vehicles are parked in the driving lane. And a broken down vehicle is causing some issues on the A1 highway, Maribor-Ljubljana, before the tunnel Golo-Rebro. One lane is closed in the direction of Ljubljana. 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
1: No major hindrances reported on Slovenian roads. We wish you a safe journey. Brez posebnosti na slovenskih cestah, varno vožnjo želimo.
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0: WSI presents Statistically Dave, the truth behind Slovenia's fascinating numbers.
1: According to official statistics in Slovenia from the Statistični urad Slovenije, in 2024, 22% of Slovenians finished only primary school or less, osnovna šola, 52% finished secondary school, srednja šola, and 26% completed higher or university education. So basically, half the country can fix your car, and the other half can explain why it's broken. In PowerPoint, of course. But here's the fun part. In the EU, 14% of adults aged 25 to 64 participated in education or training last year. In Slovenia, 23%. That's one of the highest rates in Europe. Slovenci love to learn, it's true. Formal, informal, online, live, preko Zooma, na vikend tečaju kruha ali angleščine za začetnike, it doesn't matter. I asked my wife Fanny, why do Slovenians study so much? And she said,
2: Dave, because diplomas look good in a frame, even if you work in IT support.
1: Ampero had to have his two cents as well. He told me,
3: Dave, I'm in three courses right now. Excel, self-development in kako preživeti Excel.
1: Ah yes, only in Slovenia, where people never stop learning. But they still pretend they don't understand when the waiter says, bi želeli račun?
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1: A quarter to 9 p.m. There are no hindrances reported on Slovenian roads. We wish you a safe journey. Brez posebnosti na slovenskih cestah, če naletite na kakšne poveljanič 80-80-15. 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
1: Cyclist Tadej Pogacar has taken the overall lead at the Tour de France after winning today's mountain stage in the Pyrenees. This was Pogacar's 22nd Tour de France stage win. The race continues tomorrow with a hilly stage from Carcassonne to Foix. Wildfires in southern France have forced the evacuation of tens of thousands. Many residents of small towns and villages in the Pyrenees Mountains have been told to leave their homes. And at the World Cup, FIFA's decision not to uphold a one-match ban for U.S. striker Balogun after receiving a red card has overshadowed events on the pitch. Reports say FIFA decided to suspend Balogun's ban after direct involvement by U.S. President Donald Trump ahead of tonight's key U.S. match against Belgium. And tomorrow's weather will be mostly sunny and dry, with daily highs to range between 27 and 31 degrees Celsius.
0: 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Wind down. The sweet spot. Embracing the soulful side of new music. Every Monday and Wednesday at 9 p.m. Only on Radio SI. The sweet spot. Locked in the groove with Captain

Hello, Divine Souls. This was the Smiths with one of the major hits, There Is a Light That Never Goes Out, from the classic album The Queen Is Dead. Morrissey will play in Ljubljana on Wednesday, July 15th in Križanke. His new album is Makeup Is a Lie, and we'll have some from it later in the show. Now, here are two bands influenced by the Smiths: The Wave Pictures with Sure and Steady from Game Lost, and Voxtrot with Babylon, off of their second LP, Dreamers in Exile. I'm Captain Soul, King Simon is flying with me. Welcome to the sweet spot. This is Sure and Steady by The Wave Pictures.

Voxtrot were active in the 2000s, broke up in 2010, and reformed around 2020. Dreamers in Exile is only their second LP, and it is excellent. King Tuff is the alter ego of Kyle Thomas. Moo is his sixth LP. Songwriting is definitely his forte. Here's slightly a television-inspired Invisible Ink. This is King Tuff.

0: in a poem. 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

sweet song, I'm Crying Are You by August Pontier. August is from Texas. She first released 3 EPs before releasing now the full-length debut, Everywhere Isn't Texas. Courtney Barnett is an acclaimed Australian singer-songwriter. In the past, among other things, she released an album with Kurt Weill. Great Advice is now on her 6th studio album with the title Creature of Habit.

Juarez by The Nude Party, appropriately Tex-Mex sounding song, which is on their fourth LP, Look Who's Back. It is okay, but it is not as cool as the previous one, Rides On. We also listened to White Denim with the track Ruby from their new album 13. As mentioned before, Morrissey will play in Ljubljana on Wednesday, July 15th in Križanke. Morrissey will present a selection of songs from his vast repertoire and certainly a few songs from his new LP Makeup is a Lie. From it, here is Headache, Morrissey, July 15th in Ljubljana.

West Coast Prayer by Nessa Barrett, from Jesus Loves a Prima Donna, an atmospheric EP of alternative pop with elements of modern jazz. Interesting. Woxtrot are in the zone on Dreamers in Exile. The album is abundant with songs with purpose, intention, and emotion. This one is New World Romance, Woxtrot.

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1: Good news, nothing major to report from Slovenia's highways. We wish you a safe and a pleasant journey. Promet po Sloveniji poteka tekoče in brez večjih posebnosti. Srečno pot.
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Alice by English trio The Wave Pictures from Gained Lost. The Wave Pictures formed in 1998 and are really, really highly prolific. They have 20 official LPs. They might be giants navigate a similar musical spectrum since the 1980s. The new album by this Brooklyn duo is The World Is to Dig. Here is Garbage In. They might be giants.

Walk That Walk by The Nude Party, seven-piece band from North Carolina. We will have another one by them in the closing cluster. You know, it's time now for me to go back to the center of the sonic vortex, and here are the songs that I will leave you with tonight. Stay in Your Lane by Courtney Barnett from Creature Habit. Love Is Electric by The Nude Party. Ammo Band by The Reds, Pinks and Purples from Acknowledge Kindness. And to start with, Stay Away to Nowhere by King Tuff from Moon. Until the next episode, thank you, and please keep on feeling good, playing well, and spreading love.

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1: Nothing major to report from Slovenia's highways. 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
1: Traffic in Slovenia is flowing smoothly without any major delays reported. We wish you a safe and a pleasant journey. Promet po Sloveniji poteka tekoče in brez večjih posebnosti. Srečno pot.
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1: Cyclist Tadej Pogacar has taken the overall lead at the Tour de France after winning today's mountain stage in the Pyrenees. This was Pogacar's 22nd Tour de France stage win. The race continues tomorrow with the hilly stage from Carcassonne to Foix. Wildfires in southern France have forced the evacuation of tens of thousands. Many residents of small towns and villages in the Pyrenees Mountains have been told to leave their homes. And at the World Cup, FIFA's decision not to uphold a one-match ban for U.S. striker Balogun after receiving a red card has overshadowed events on the pitch. Reports say FIFA decided to suspend Balogun's ban after direct involvement by U.S. President Donald Trump ahead of tonight's key U.S. match against Belgium. And tomorrow's weather will be mostly sunny and dry with daily highs to range between 27 and 31 degrees Celsius.
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1: Due to an exceptional transport taking place, you can expect some hindrances on the A1 highway between Koper and Ljubljana on several sections. Otherwise, no major problems are reported. Zaradi izrednih prevozov je na primorski avtocesti med Koprom in Ljubljano na posameznih odsekih upočasnjen promet. Drugače ne beležimo večjih posebnosti. Srečno pot.
0: 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And if you're driving, don't drink. 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
1: A ran-over animal is obstructing traffic on the A2 highway Obrežje Ljubljana just before the junction Tribnje-Zahod towards Ljubljana. And due to exceptional transports taking place, traffic is occasionally hindered and slowed down on the A1 highway between Koper and Ljubljana on several sections. We wish you a safe journey. Na Dolenjski avtocesti je pred priključkom Tribnje-Zahod proti Ljubljani zaradi povožene živali oviran promet. 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Srečno pot!
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Did an exceptional transfer taking place on the A1 highway Cooper-Ljubljana. You can expect some hindrances on several sections. Otherwise, no major problems are reported. We wish you a safe journey. Zaradi izrednih prevozov je med Koprom in Ljubljano na posameznih odsekih upočasnjen promet, drugače ne beležimo večjih posebnosti.

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And due to exceptional transports taking place, traffic is obstructed on the A2 highway between Ljubljana and Dobrižje towards Croatia on several sections. We wish you a safe journey. 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The most up-to-date traffic info in Slovenia. If you're driving, make sure to stay focused on the road. Radio SI.

0: fascinating numbers.
1: According to official statistics in Slovenia from the Statistični urad Slovenije, in 2024, 22% of Slovenians finished only primary school or less, osnovna šola, 52% finished secondary school, srednja šola, and 26% completed higher or university education. So basically, half the country can fix your car, and the other half can explain why it's broken. In PowerPoint, of course. But here's the fun part. In the EU, 14% of adults aged 25 to 64 participated in education or training last year. In Slovenia, 23%. That's one of the highest rates in Europe. Slovenci love to learn, it's true. Formal, informal, online, live, preko Zooma, na vikend tečaju kruha ali angleščine za začetnike, it doesn't matter. I asked my wife Fanny, why do Slovenians study so much? And she said,
2: Dave, because diplomas look good in a frame, even if you work in IT support.
1: Ampero had to have his two cents as well. He told me,
3: Dave, I'm in three courses right now. Excel, self-development in kako preživeti Excel.
1: Ah yes, only in Slovenia, where people never stop learning. But they still pretend they don't understand when the waiter says, bi želeli račun?
0: Searching for Slovenia's impressive numbers. 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

0: On day 2 highway Ljubljana Obrežje, you can expect occasional delays on several sections due to heavy transport taking place towards Croatia. Otherwise, no major problems are reported. Zaradi izrednih prevozov je na Dolenjski avtocesti med Ljubljano in Obrežjem na posameznih odsekih upočasnjen promet. Drugod ne beležimo večjih posebnosti. Srečno pot!
1: You've been kept dead.